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0: bintang, penduduk kami merindang kita nak kalak jelungan, nak kalak leju, merindang kita nintiang hari, nintiang jam. 101.2
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